0: 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Csillomatons. Tudva is mi az. Let's go. Ciao. From Amsterdam to Palestine. Radio Ohio.
1: So you think I've got an attitude? 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

0: 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Let's go. From Amsterdam to Palestine. Radio.
1: I've got an attitude, we'll lay back, dig, get to this. 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

0: Yes. 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Chill met ons. 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From Amsterdam to Palestine. Radio.
1: So you think I've got an attitude? Well, lay back. 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So you think I've got an attitude? Well, lay back. 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So you think I've got an attitude? 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

0: Yes. 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From Amsterdam to Palestine. 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
1: So you think I've got an attitude? Well, lay back. 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Get to this. So you think I've got an attitude? Well, lay back. 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So you think I've got an attitude? Well, lay back. 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
0: Come on. And peace, pipe. 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
0: And ready.
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0: 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And always will be. Whenever we

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1: Melody.
0: Melody comment?

also a camera flashlight. This dedicated to my lovely girls. This dedicated to my lovely girls, can we cherish them so much. The youth, the girl them from Barclays Bank, them at the boom. I might know that. Yes. When me robbing them, shush. I'm begging your flashlight in the dance hall. With USL battery in the back. Our Philips, simply years ahead.

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Alexa Romaine, the principal therapist working with the Kennedy twins, believes that further observations and testing may disclose that, quote, their Jabberwocky may really be a comprehensive private language with a structured syntax, unquote.

how very much I've loved you. How very much I've tried my best to give you the good life. But in spite of all of that I've tried, a handful of our lives have made our life impossible. There's no way to detach ourselves from what's happened today. Not only we're in a compound situation, not only are there those who have left and committed the betrayal of the century. Some have stolen children from others and they're in pursuit right now to kill them because they stole their children. And we are sitting here waiting on a powder keg. I don't think this is what we want to do with our babies. I don't think that's what we had in mind to do with our babies. It was said by the greatest of prophets from time immemorial, no man takes my life from me, I lay my life down. So to sit here and wait for the catastrophe that's going to happen on that airplane, it's going to be a catastrophe. Almost happened here. Almost happened. The congressman was nearly killed here. But you can't steal people's children. You can't take off with people's children without expecting a violent reaction. And that's not so unfamiliar to us either. Even if we were Judeo-Christian, if we weren't communists, in the world, the kingdom suffers violence, and the violence will take it by force. If we can't live in peace, then let's die in peace.

0: stopped taking drugs when I finally found the Lord. 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Drugs just can't do it for you.
1: Well, to solve all my problems, to get out of drugs, I've had enough of that. 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

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The arrow falling, cascading. 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
0: Black Dice on the M6. Black Dice on the M6. Black Dice on the M6. All this pain I can't sense it. On a roll, black dice on the exit. No mid attention and the resentment. Black Dice on the M6. No touch on the west skin. See my name that you meant it. Black Dice on the M6. You saw a black one dressed in funeral marching procession. Black Dice on the M6 5. I'm a car, please smoke on the drive. 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

0: 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All open. The more that we close it, the less that we know it. And just 'cause I know it, don't mean I know how to show it. They're taking everything from us and telling us nothing is ours, but here we are, dancing. You make me a microscope. You make me a map. I called it love. I should have called it trap. I trap you, I should have said tenderly, at the end of a long day, while we kept each other desperately stagnant. I trap you so much. Yes, I want you to be happy, but don't threaten my happiness. Can't you see? I'm walking this threadbare tightrope, made out of dental floss, stitched together with strands of tobacco and dog hair, and it stretches between two precious fantasies. My fantasy of me, and my fantasy of you. And beneath, in raging, red-chopped razor teeth states of fury, are all my insecurities, and all the little lies I like to tell myself, and every other reason that I can't see the truth. I trap you so much. I should have whispered in your ear as we fell asleep, bodies unbound, sheets soaked, hearts hammering. If I see it clear, will it stay clear? Will it be clear when you're here? I don't want fear, I don't want greed. I want freedom, I want to be free. I want you to be free. I want to nourish, I don't want to feed like some ravenous mouth with no guts, only greed, endless appetite, need, need, need. You can't free me, I breathe. If I am in pieces, is it easier to see? I think I am whole now. I think I am more whole. But I still check my phone 17 times a minute to see if you called and I missed it. Trap. Love is a self-made thing. Love is a self-made
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